You're some true Australians right now. Here's some Indigenous music, starting out with Kauri, then Aaliyah, and then some Grace Alexander. So Kauri, it's been a long, long time. Hello to Donna and Pete this morning.

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of country music, Don Williams, finishing off my classics for this morning. Come Early Morning. That was Charlie Lansborough, Early Morning Rain. Is Anybody Going to San Jose from Charlie Pride?

0: but exactly how many people are listening? 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
2: Another show?
3: Yep.
2: Wow. It's like back day one with you two. I need to write a script for both of you to say something other than...
3: you've been giving us scripts.
2: I have so been, and you haven't been reading them.
4: Back to Mono's.
2: Is it True Grit? Where were you?
4: Hoflungthal.
2: All right. You can get a cream for that.
4: It's hard to say.
2: Oh, really? Say it again.
4: Hoflungthal.
2: All right.
3: You try it, Richard.
2: True Grit. There you go. That's where we were. We were at True Grit. Watching people, most of them wearing black.

0: Really? Say it again.
1: Hofnagel. All
0: right.
2: You try it, Richard.
0: True Grit. There you go. That's where we were. We were at True Grit. Mm. Watching people, most of them wearing black. By the way,
1: about an hour, 11.
0: Yeah, about hour 10, 11.
1: And they
0: were
1: just like mud puppies.
0: Yeah, they were. They left with black clothes and came back brown. They just looked. Yeah, and they looked exhausted when they came back.
1: They
0: so.
1: Did.
0: So, yeah, so that was our morning. What have you been doing, Olivia? Something that you probably didn't have to.
2: Yeah. That sort
0: of, it's probably for me. It's hard to stop writing. Mm. I've got something in my belt here to fix this.
1: Yeah.
0: And he did it. And he went, oh, Batman's clever.
1: Yeah,
0: and then
1: cliffhangers are good.
0: They
1: were. We're watching a series called Half Man. It's a British series. Really good.
0: Yep.
1: Excellent script and excellent acting.
0: Yeah.
1: And, yeah, every week it's a cliffhanger. Absolute cliffhanger. Yep. This one, I think.
0: Yeah.
1: Anyway.
0: Yeah. So the second one's a cliffhanger. Going to the third movie. But they did it with Lord of the Rings. Now, they were three individual books, but that's how he wrote it.
2: They did it recently with Wicked.
0: Oh, yeah. Yeah.
1: We'll concentrate on...
0: on the scripts for next week.
1: On the long script.
0: Yeah, because next week they're all... So we had auditions last weekend. They got this weekend off, and next weekend they're in to do their first table read. And then the following weekend we do the full... Yeah, so we're going to be launching our second season next month. Close enough to a year since we launched last year. So probably the way we're going to work it, which is seems to have worked for the last 12 months, is we do about six pre-recorded.
1: We
0: had the idea.
1: Smoothed our procedures and processes out somewhat.
0: Yeah, and we had ideas and then we did them and went, all right, there's probably another way to do this.
1: There must be a better way.
0: Yeah, but some things have stuck as well. Some things have been with about Shakespeare in the Wrong Hands, which was a script from the US, a US script writer, which was a stage play that probably goes for about an hour and a half that has various acts in it. We split that up into three, and then we finished off with A Christmas Carol. That's how we did last year's season.
3: Kingdom lived a poor and lonely...
0: We tried to do, all right?
1: Yep.
0: To let the listeners know that...
4: Chop up all the onions, then sand off all my calluses and massage all my bunions.
3: Their other servant, Buttons, was an amiable fella who secretly had feelings for the lovely Cinderella. If Cinders ever gave a smile, he melted in its power.
5: Who let the dogs out? How could I forget?
6: Darling sister, it wasn't meant to be that. It should have been the first time ever I saw your face in remembrance of when the obstetrician saw your face when you were born. He slapped our mother.
5: He never.
6: Oh, look. Only if you give me a kiss first. Come on, give us a smacker.
7: Yeah, I'd rather sit through Married at First Sight on a loop. I love but only one. Cinders is my secret.
1: Where you can cut it so it sounds like it's actually starting.
0: Right, yep.
1: But then the other thing is with the software we use, you can actually tweak the length a little bit. Some excellent websites where you could find it. Some of the others in later productions we've done ourselves.
0: Yep, created ourselves. Mm. And then there was another little piece in there around when we...
2: Yeah, I think the most important thing is leaving gaps in between takes and knowing that if you need to, you can go back and do another take. Like, not just stumbling, like taking a breath.
1: The whole idea is you have all the microphones pointing away from each other.
0: Yeah, which is what we
1: so
0: do.
1: They only tend to pick up the person behind them speaking into them, but you do still get some bleed.
0: Yeah.
1: Which leads to other editing problems.
0: There's a theme for today. What's the theme of today?
1: Retrospect.
2: Back.
0: Yeah. There's not
1: memories.
0: Many, sort of. You're close with memories. Come on.
2: No.
0: All right. Come on. There's another word. Memories. What do we do? We need to.
1: Thoughts.
0: Yeah. Oh.

0: that very first play, and we're going to dip back into some elements of that play later on. But I want to go to the intro for Sherlock Holmes, all right? So let's play that one now, shall we?
1: Come with us as we journey into the heart of Victorian intrigue where every
2: prize and just a little resentment.
0: Briggs. And we start. This is where we started to do some of this work, where Sherlock Holmes is known to have played the violin, right? It's in the...
3: Viola.
0: The viola pig.
3: Well, so are you about then?
0: Yeah, try not to laugh a few times with John doing Sherlock Holmes, because we kept...
4: No, now we're going to go back to that and we're going to take that out, and that's going to be a new Foley.
3: Well, you actually used...
4: Called Olivia Popping.
3: You actually use the record that and then run it through a...
0: dry.
3: Yeah, which is, I guess, the trick.
0: Shakespeare in the Wrong Hands, the beginning of that. So this is the beginning of Shakespeare in the Wrong Hands, Act 1, the intro.
5: Of Shakespeare in the Wrong Hands. This first act is set in a...
6: Oh, Anne Boleyn.
7: Hey, somebody, bring me a straw.
8: Romeo, Romeo.
7: Is she going to do that all... Let's hear it. What did Petruchio do this time?
9: He's a man. Isn't that enough?
8: Oh, you say that about every man you go out with.
6: We enjoy our dinner meetings on Thursday evenings twice a month at the Vine Inn and would welcome any new members. If interested, please find us online. Ross Aquanis, proud sponsors of Triple B FM Radio.
10: 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Theatre for your ears.
0: Yes. So that was the intro to the Act 1, Shakespeare in the Wrong Hands. And again, bit of theme music. You had to go out and, and again, we were going, all right, has to match.
3: Actually go online and you can get stuff for Dungeons and Dragons games. So you have things like medieval taverns in the background or villages or...
0: And again, bit of theme music. You had to go out and, and again, we were going, all right, has to match.
3: Actually go online and you can get stuff for Dungeons and Dragons games. So you have things like medieval taverns in the background or villages or...
0: And so we had this on
3: one character.
11: Hangs low over the vineyards, casting golden
12: light. Bah! Summer Christmas,
7: Uncle. You've just forgotten how good it feels.
12: Bah! Kindness? Just leave, Frieda. I have more important things to attend to, and don't let the door hit you in the bum on the way out.
0: But it was interesting, again, he had a very boomy voice, didn't he? And it was to try to make sure that sat within what we were doing.
3: Yeah.
13: Do you think we've helped them get other roles? Like, they could use the stuff we have as a portfolio?
0: Some have started to think about how that they can use... do other things beyond
3: voice acting.
0: The
3: next section.
0: It's like turning the page. Yeah.
3: End of a chapter.
0: End of a chapter. Dead air gap.
3: Yeah, you find you have to do that.
0: What's popped up on the screen at the moment?
13: Would you like me to
0: Can you find it for me, Olivia? I'm trying to use my phone and my phone doesn't want to work because, you know, it doesn't want to work.
13: Let's go

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0: Step back in time at Kapunda's historic copper mine with a guided walking tour that brings the town's rich mining heritage to life. As part of the...
1: Your calendar down for the last Friday and Saturday in May. 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
2: You don't have to write a radio script per se. You've chosen it
3: I've
2: as a radio...
3: I've chosen it because it's easy and I'm surrounded by...
2: Because it's easy.
3: It's in my area of expertise.
2: Ah, yeah. And you're going to have a go at it.
3: Yeah, I'm going to have a go. And it's I don't have to think about shots and visuals. I just have to think about sound effects.
2: All right. So what's this? No.
3: And I'm hoping my lecturer doesn't turn around and go, okay, you've written this for radio. What about the visuals? And then I have to rewrite a bunch of things.
2: Well, you just throw a few bits in there.
3: Yeah.
2: But the other one that we came across was, so if you're doing stage play, well, firstly, we've got to find people who are willing to have scripts for us, or we've got to write them ourselves. So if you're out there and you're interested in writing scripts, all right, and you're not, you know, you've never done it before because most people haven't, you're going to learn how to write a radio play script.
3: Yes, I am. I just have a bunch of good ideas.
4: It's work like that, yeah. Pretty much.
2: It's pretty close. And a lot of the scripts we've had, the Sherlock Holmes was probably the densest script for the voice actors.
4: There was a lot of monologue sort of.
2: Long pieces for them, which was a challenge for them. But most of them have one or two liners.
4: Do actual Foley. There's a difference between Foley and sound effects. Yeah. Sound effects are generally mechanically or electronically produced.
2: Yeah.
4: Or recorded. Foley is human produced.
2: Yeah.
4: So a Foley artist actually does, you know, it's a lot of it is footsteps.
5: Behind you!
6: Who are you?
7: Why, Cinders? I'm your fairy god bacteriologist. I leave no petri dish unscanned, for that is my vocation. To grow your inner beauty in...
2: Sparkly, didn't we?
4: Yeah.
2: We want a sparkly voice.
4: Yeah.
2: Because
4: it's a fairy.
2: Yeah. Mm. But it still had to be that male voice. A male sparkly voice.
4: Yeah.
2: So, yeah, as I said, that was the first time we ever really played around with this sort of stuff. So community centre to do the recording. We actually moved it out the way and got them to stand.
4: Because the recording, it's like an L-shaped room.
2: Yeah.
4: And the bigger bit of the L is quite a big hall.
2: Yeah, but it's also...
4: Which we block off to stop breathing.
2: It's got lino on it, whereas we're on carpet.
4: Yeah.
2: And so lino in a big room, it's got echo.
4: Mm.
2: But we decided...
8: Nola? Nola McDougall? Could it really be?
9: Funny, no one's called me that in a long time.
8: Back when I knew her, everyone called her Nola. She was a showgirl, with orange feathers in her hair and a dress cut down to there. She would salsa and do the cha-cha. That was at the Copa. The Copa de Balmoral. Back then, it was the hottest spot north of Edinburgh. In those days, Nola...
9: Admit it, Time. I had no future with you. I was just someone to feed your insatiable passion, bank the fires of your raging lust, satisfy...
8: She was killing me softly with her words. I had to shut her up, and I knew just how to do it.
10: Get in my belly.
2: Right, that's
10: baby
2: it.
10: Baby back ribs.
2: There you go. We've got the voice now. We'll stay with that. And we just had these little one-liners that we had to do.
3: Getting flashbacks.
2: Yeah, it was very
4: not
2: funny.
4: Not good, is it?
2: It was very
4: Can't
2: funny.
4: Can't lie down.
2: Yeah, but the other one is that...
4: Try sitting 2 feet away. They're a loud instrument.

0: You know what I found interesting?
1: Yeah.
0: Like writing period pieces and the way that the characters would kind of interact with the tropes, very different to modern day. Like,
1: we were really looking forward to Act Four, Shakespeare in the in the wrong hands, because
2: it was the most interesting one for sound, I think.
1: Yeah, because it was,
2: and also it was quite, it was a lot funnier, I thought.
1: Yeah, but it was,
2: and
1: it,
2: everyone knows Macbeth. So.
1: We yeah the Mac-
3: cold for a summer night.
4: What in blazes?
5: Ebenezer Scrooge.
4: Who's there? Show yourself.
3: A figure emerges from the shadows, pale and shimmering, wrapped in chains.
5: Change, Ebenezer. Tonight you will be visited by three spirits.
4: Spirits? Bah. Spirits? Fermented veggies? Give me a good grape and I'll show you fermentation.
5: Not spirits.
6: Spirits.
4: What? Like ghosts?
5: Yes. They will show you the Christmases of your past.
2: A little bit of reverb on it. And so, yeah, it was a fair process to do it.
0: How many layers was that?
2: Oh, one, two, probably about four or five.
0: Oh. For just that voice.
1: Yeah, that's it.
2: Yeah, well,
1: around him. But he pitched it so perfect, so he just brought it down.
2: He slowed down as well.
1: He did that. He brought it down because the fan's slowing down. So he was doing the slowing down in his voice and then stopped.
2: Yeah, it worked pretty well.
1: And it worked really nicely.

0: tallest woman in the land. The ball's a far-off dream unless the seeds are in my hand. How will I ever get the chance to dance with royalty? I know, my friends, the birds can come and pick them out for me.
1: Yeah. You know, a fixed library and just interspersed.
2: Were the tweets and the flaps separate?
1: Oh, they were all separate. I think there was about three layers of tweets and a couple of layers of different sort of...
3: At your service. I've come to replace the broken window latch.
4: Mr. Wadsworth, you say? However did you know?
3: Helen, darling, you've mentioned the broken kitchen window latch about a dozen times. This morning I took it upon myself to stop in at the iron,
5: sir. I come all the way here on an urgent call and have left other jobs in my shop to do so. I expect to be paid for that, sir.
6: Well, you will not see another penny from me. I did not call you, so I will not pay you. Now leave before I call you to be charged with trespass.
5: Trespass, you say? Sir, you do not frighten me with your threats. I demand to be paid.
6: Do you want me to throw you off my land?
2: Yeah. It had so many things in it.
1: That's hilarious.
2: So right at the beginning, we've got Chris who's playing this ironmonger. And again, we did that. He walked towards the microphone, but he invented the little song that he's singing.
1: That's right. Yeah.
2: It wasn't in the script.
1: Yeah.
2: And talking

0: talking with him. I think we talked to him not even 4 minutes, and that's from with Evie and Josh with their lines to begin with that first meet Chris when he's coming along singing his little ditty.
1: I think with the monkey chasing him as well, there's a bit of panning where it
0: yes, it is.
1: It runs left to right and kind of.

0: probably the ultimate was the Christmas Carol with the ghosts.
1: I like ghosts.
0: Yeah.
1: I like doing ghosts.
0: So we've already done Jackie Marley, and so you explained how you did a whole bunch of things to that to make it work. But then we had three other ghosts.
2: With me.
3: Hook? It's the middle of the night.
2: Time bends for memory. Take my hand.
4: Christmas morning touches the gum trees. Scrooge awakens to find his room filled with golden light and the scent of eucalyptus and grilled lamb. Standing before him is a tall, broad-shouldered figure in a wide-brimmed hat and a bright...
0: A little bit to her voice, didn't you? Not a lot.
1: Just a little bit of reverb on that.
0: Yeah.
1: Yeah.
0: Not a lot.
1: Not a lot at all. That was an easy one.
0: Yeah, that was that was probably one of the easier ones for you.
1: Yeah.
0: And she does a lot with her voice anyway.
1: Yeah, I didn't want to really spoil what she was saying because she's hilarious.
0: It was very funny.
1: Yeah.
0: And she put the line in about Kylie.
3: My vineyard. My legacy.
4: Two winemakers passed by on the dusty road, speaking in hushed tones as they glance at the ruins.
5: This used to be Scrooge's place. Shame, really. He had some really good vintages back in the day.
1: What do we do? The ghost's not talking, but he's there.
0: So we got the narrator sort of saying what the ghost is doing, but we still had to have something there, didn't we?
1: So we just put a very low rumble and a wind, just to sort of give it a spooky atmosphere. The ghost is more atmosphere than dropped it into the little space that we left in the recording.
0: Yeah, we left a little piece in there for them.
6: Because they just needed to sound like themselves, right?
0: That's right. Mm. Yeah. That's right. But it was also really good because they did do that little bit of lamenting. So they did do some voice acting for us. But

0: Radio theater for your ears.
1: Yeah, so that was Amity Affliction.
2: Oh, great.
1: That was for you, Ben.
2: I like them.
1: The other thing that we've noticed them doing as well is during things like recording sessions and that, is that they'll pick up on each other and say, actually, how about you did it this way? That's, you know, or, and I love it when they

0: get the lines wrong because they tell each other. It's like, no, you didn't. It wasn't cast initially the prince's voice the way that the prince did the voice. Mm. That's not how it was, but the voice actor did it. Mm-hmm. And it became the prince's voice. So I actually want to play the scene with the king and queen and the prince, mm-hmm. all right, because it's very funny. Here we go.
1: We thank you all, dear subjects, for your presence here this
2: But once the guests had just about worn out their dancing shoes, the party stopped.
0: Yes.
3: Yeah.
0: So there was... Again.
3: I'm floor over blowing bubbles was more of a suggestion to Steve. And he's like, nah.
4: Crazy.
0: Yeah. And it's like, yeah.
4: And then when it stops, they all go, oh.
0: And again, that was the – so all because what he did gave us that.
4: Yeah.
0: Once we heard him and try not to laugh at him because he was brilliantly doing it.
4: Yeah.
0: Yeah, that went to there. All right. So we've got another another one of our – voice actors, and we've mentioned him a couple of times now.
5: Mixed green salad, of course.
6: Of course.
5: And for the more developed palate, there's nose of Turk and Tartar's lips.
6: For some reason, my appetite had just left the building. I'll just settle for directions.
5: Suit yourself, but you're passing up on a real mouthwater.
0: Recurring characters popping up in different, and Hecate popped up in Act 1 and Act 4. So we had said to Garen, well, you've got Hecate, you're in Act 1 and you're in Act 4. But then what happened was...
6: That had to be Nola. She always did her best work on a tabletop. So she paid off Hecate and the Vandellas to put on a show for Macbeth. Now the only question was why. Can you show me what she had you do?
5: Happy to oblige. Latasha, Latoya, Lashana.
0: But they were getting caught with it as well, so we ended up writing it on a whiteboard and follow the bouncing finger. and they got there, but it took a couple of takes.
4: It did.
3: You can still hear, I think, what's the place name? They kind of mucked up on that.
0: Done Friday afternoons mm-hmm. from 12 till 3. It's Dave. But one of the things is that I did notice is when he does radio for us, he actually pulls back on the Scottish.
4: Mm.
0: It's not as thick, shall I say. Mm-hmm. And we let him go to be Macbeth.
4: Go so, full Scotty.
0: Yeah, go full Scotty. So I'm going to play the first scene. This is when he first, when he's first.
7: And I've got 7 witnesses to prove it.
6: So far, everyone had an alibi. It was the same alibi, but it was still an alibi.
0: Yes. And it was a running joke in the play. Everybody had 7 witnesses to prove it. But so David did really well.
6: You bet you're a sweet patootie it is. Recognise it?
7: Of course I recognise it. It's mine. I'm not that drunk.
6: Remember when you saw it last?
7: I most certainly do. It was in your back.
6: So you admit that you
7: It's just a thane. I liked being a thane. It's a good job being a thane. You get to hunt when you want. Fish when you want, play a little golf when you want. You play golf, Mr. Time?
6: A little.
7: The Scots invented golf. Did you know that, Mr. Time?
0: No. Members that we've had across the board from Cinderella through to A Christmas Carol, people have come aboard, they've had a great time.
4: Mm-hmm.
0: Done some wonderful work. It's been brilliant working with them, and we're about to start very soon again with our next
4: one.
0: Yeah,
4: we've been sort of turned from a mob of strangers into quite a little team, little family, haven't we?
0: Yeah, it's quite good fun. Mm. The other one is that we've been doing the live radio ones. We didn't do one today because we want to do a little bit of respect. Goodbye.
3: Bye. Bye.

0: black spirit cake. The Two Amigos, Sunday, 3 to 6.
1: Yep, we're back. Well, one of us is back. That would be the Ben. And yeah, hello. Hope you're having a great day. Thanks to Steve, Richard, and Olivia. Great little rundown of some of her radio play action. That was a good show and a good listen the last hour or so that I heard. Every night.

0: listened to it a second ago. It seems to be dropping a little bit, but anyway, we'll apply some Ian Moss and then perhaps a little bit of Nine Inch Nails to it shortly, and that may help.
1: Hopefully.

0: Sonia.
1: Yes, Ben. Hi.
0: Welcome to the studio.
1: Thank you.
0: And really?
1: Yeah, pretty much.
0: I'm waiting for him to rename Port Adelaide South Barossa. I'm hoping that they do that soon.
1: Why is that, Ben?
0: I don't know. Then you can say you're still Barossa.
1: True. Yeah, I suppose. But yeah, no, so the under 16 for Port had a loss today then they had a win. Yeah. Could do that.
0: Yeah, it'd be good enough. Mm. Cool. All right. Well, let's play another tune, eh?
1: Sounds good.
0: This is, let's apply some, let's see if this helps. Bit of the old Mossy.

0: elevator music. But originally I thought it sounded like something from the Love Boat tour, a television show back from the 70s.
1: Well, it was apparently it was Kai Winding's big hit.
0: Well, it wasn't very good.
1: Oh, you want a big fact? Seems to be doing quite well. Anyway, So I've got to play a little message here.
2: The Barossa is one of South Australia's most beautiful landscapes. And here at Solar Heart Adelaide...

0: but it is still his voice.
1: Mate, that was probably recorded in one take.
0: You know, so much recording, but like they just tweak things a little bit with the sound quality.
1: Don't know. Let's look into it. But the way they're basically going over old
0: said we should put out an album.
1: Well, I think a good singer doesn't, you know.

0: could, no one can sing perfectly on a note. So once people put these singers' voices through a computer and analyze the voice, they can tell if it's been pitch corrected.
1: But I prefer the rawness of the real voice.
0: Yeah, when they change old recordings of artists who, without their knowing, I think that's a bit of a problem.
1: Yeah, that's a bit rough.
0: Yeah. Yeah, this stuff of the re-released Beatles and stuff from recent times, which has been tweaked.
1: Yeah, I haven't heard about that.
0: Yeah, it's not great. Anyway.
1: There you go.
0: Yeah.
1: I think we could...

0: do it again sometime.
1: Okay.
0: Here's weather report with Blake. What was
1: it? Oh, it's cold. It's raining. Well, it's not so cold. It's raining.
0: Why do? Hang on. I've got a Tracy.
1: Those big clouds are brewing.

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Tasting a...

yeah. Better do a bit of back announcing. Played a bit of a run. Anyway, I hope you're having a lovely afternoon. Here's some hard-ons.

0: Right on, from the top. You heard from the Hard-Ons and Henry
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2: 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There will be opportunities to ask questions also. The session is being held on the 2nd of June 2020.

off of their first their demo EP from 73. A couple of Faith No More songs. Van Halen, Panama, and Diamond Head. And I'm out of here. Going to leave you with a little bit of Hendrix and leave you in the hands of the captain.

You're on Triple B Community Radio. Going to play mainly German tracks tonight. Here's one that not many people would disagree with. From the Heart of Blues, Smoking Takes You Faster to...

0: Society Live, taken from the album Collector's Item from 1966. Before that, a few tracks from the German psychedelic underground, Heart of Blues, Smoking Takes You Faster to God, Electric Sandwich, China.
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0: Hope you were playing air bongos along with Michael Viner's incredible bongo band Inagata Davida from the album Bongo Rock from 1973. 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

0: who was the performed. This is coming up next. I'll turn that off. Tangerine Dream. That was a 1976 track called Blue Sunday Morning from the album Macula.
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tuned to Triple BFM Community Radio 89.1, and I'm the captain filling in for Peter on Chrome Plated Underground. I actually just got a message from Peter. He actually won't be in next week because there's a record fair. So that's from an album from 1972, Schwingungen. I'm going to say goodnight and leave you with Frumpy and Floating Part 1. At least it's 16 minutes long, so...

0: Sage lefties, stay press. 40 inch and acrylic press. No show if they never give me my check. 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
1: 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I'm Evie, and you just listened to Pressed by TK Mazda, the clean get keen for all of that. 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So if you want to influence these, point one, please enjoy.

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In any case, definitely go check out Caressa. Check out the other incredible artists on tonight's show. Everybody is linked in the latest Regional Rewind social post on the Facebook page and Instagram at BBBFM 89.1 Community Radio. So please head on over there, give them a follow, support our incredible South Australian music industry, and maybe see if you can share. Cool, and it's free. So hey, maybe I'll see you there. In any case, it is time for me to pass you over to Max B now so you can hear the first half of this week's Atomic Top 20 charts. I'll be with you after song number 11 so you can hear the next lot of our South Australian tunes. I'm Evie, you're listening to Regional Rewind on Triple BFM 89.1. Please.

0: music doesn't relate, new target audience. Was it audible for the audience? Solitude arena plays nightly for a one self loop dreamer. Hatred for metrics, not a fraction of what talent requires. Solace from silence, sparks a fire for desire. Sparks from a lighter, an addict, true heart's desire.
1: Number 16.

healing begins with forgiveness and the willingness to sit at the same table, showing how small acts of reconciliation can ripple outward from individuals to communities and ultimately to a nation. If you're not already, definitely go give Dem Mob a follow. They're linked in the latest Regional Rewind social post, which you can find on our Facebook page and Instagram at BBBFM89.1 Community Radio. So head on over there, give them a follow, and check out their other music as well while you're at it.

So there you go. If you enjoyed the sound of Grateful, definitely go check out Benny Levels. He's linked alongside all of our other incredible South Australian featured artists in tonight's show. Pick the harder road, and luckily it clicked, so I chose to stick through it. Really ain't had the choice, no other way for them to hear my voice.

chase your tears, chase them away before it's too late. The chill every day, if there's a will, there's a way. Are you willing to face a lifetime of regret or a short time of high stress? In the end, life's just a quest for success.

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Send the artist a tip, and those actions will definitely make an impact.

and the Pingers from Cooma. Up a massive 5 spots was their song called Don't Be a Bludger, landing at number 6 this week. We know where the national sentiment is, and a massive wind has been swept behind this next band.

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Come on, your time, boy. Sing one, monkey. Here we go. Let's hear it for the monkey. Woo! On Saturday night,

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I've got some exciting news for you. 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

0: And a very good morning to you. My name's Sandy M, and this is my Triple B Music Train, here every Monday from 6 a.m. until 10:45 a.m.
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0: Sounds good. Well, I hope you had a great weekend, and let's hope you didn't get all wet when you were visiting the city the other day. Goodness me, talk about a rain bomb. Wow, talking about the weather, let's have a look. Here in the valley at the moment, it's 7, going for a top of 18. It'll be partly cloudy with patchy morning fog and a medium chance of showers, most likely later this morning and afternoon. Light winds becoming westerly, 15 to 20 k's in the middle of the day. And let's have a look at Adelaide. Well, a little bit, not quite so much rain today. It's 11 at the moment, going for a top of 19. Also partly cloudy, with a medium chance of showers, most likely later this morning and afternoon, with light winds. This weather update was brought to you by Triple BFM's media partner, The Leader, the Barossa's favourite newspaper.

0: Ah, yes, Stevie Wonder right there with That Girl. We also heard from Earth, Wind & Fire with Happy Feeling, and at the top there's Simply Red with Sunrise.
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0: Haven't heard that one for quite a while. From the 70s, Anita Ward with Ring My Bell. And at the top there, Deborah Cox with Who Do You Love?
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0: Australian band Fulton Street right there with Problems and Pain. We also heard from Phil Collins with Wake Up Call, and at the top there it was Jimmy Barnes and Tina Turner with Simply the Best.
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0: Sometimes it's where I don't know whether I'm in the future or the present. Is this the beginning or the ending? Although I know that things are incidental, the landscape may have been accidental.
1: Triple play there on Triple B. Well, that was the KLF with Last Train to the Trans Central. We also heard from Kim Wilde with If I Can't Have You. And at the top there, Jamelia with Superstar. Hope your morning's going well so far.
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0: Ah, yes, Daddy Cool Mega Party Mix right there for Sam of Nuri. Great song to get your Monday morning going.
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0: Oh, yeah, whoa. I know.
1: That was... Where are we? Oh, I've lost myself. Anyway, that was Skyhooks with Party to End All Parties. And at the top there, Behind the Groove from 1980 with Tina Marie.
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0: Lisa Stansfield right there with All Woman. And we also heard from Seal with The Right Life. And at the top there, John Mayer with Waiting on the World to Change. Indeed.
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0: Definitely. Well, let's have a look at the weather, shall we? Here in the valley at the moment, it's 8.5, going for a top of 18. It'll be partly cloudy with patchy morning fog that might have gone by now, who knows. Anyhow, with a medium chance of showers, most likely later this morning and afternoon. Light winds becoming westerly, 15 to 20 k's, in the middle of the day. If you're on your way down to Adelaide, at the moment it's 10.8, going for a top of 19. Partly cloudy, with a medium chance of showers, most likely later this morning or afternoon, with light winds. So you might need to take your umbrella today. 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

0: Jimmy Buffett right there with Cheeseburger in Paradise. We also heard from Glen Campbell and U2 with All I Want Is You. And at the top there is Jennifer Page with Crush.
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0: Another double play there, that was Richard Clapton with Girls on the Avenue. And for Debbie of Tanunda, I played Luther Vandross with his cover of Killing Me Softly, which has been covered quite a bit by Roberta Flack and the Fugees, but of course originally sung by Lori Lieberman in 1972.
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0: A fairly new one there by The Weeknd with City of Ghosts. Then we had a couple of tracks with Teddy Swims with Mr. Know-It-All and Love Without Trust featuring Rihanna.
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0: Well, that was Chris Cagle with Everything. And before that, it was Midnight Romance with Just One More Try. And at the top there, Tevin Campbell with Round and Round. The best
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0: Yes, plenty of great music there to get you moving and a grooving on a cold Monday morning. Well, we just heard Harry Styles with Dance No More. Then it was Jessie Ware with I Could Get Used to This, Bruno Mars with I Just Might, and at the top there, Ella Langley with Choosing Texas.
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0: Supernova right there with one of our First Nations artists, Ricky Neal Jr. Then we heard John Batiste with Freedom, George Michael with Freedom 90, and at the top there, fairly new one from Michael Bublé with Higher.
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0: Dua Lipa right there with Future Nostalgia. Then it was the cover of Michael Jackson's Beat It by Less Than Fire, and at the very top there, Kenny G and The Weeknd with In Your Eyes. Couple of shout outs to Karen of Gawler and also, of course, Norm, Sue, and Kim.
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0: Oh, you got to love that version of Superstition by Stevie Ray Vaughan and Double Trouble. We also heard a mashup between Madonna, KC and the Sunshine Band and Celine Dion. And at the top there, the Doobie Brothers with Listen to the Music.
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0: Plenty of great music right there to get you moving and a grooving on a Monday morning. Well, you just heard Sia with Chandelier. Then it was Maverick Sabre with Let Me Go. Bross with When Will I Be Famous. And at the top there's Stevie Nicks with Why Sargasso Sea.
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0: Well, that brings us to the weather report. Right, here in the valley at the moment, it's 11.6, going for a top of 8.